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1: Diamond.
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1: Yeah. Can I talk to you for a minute? Look, all I did was look. Why you tripping? Look, check this out.

每个夜晚的记忆都是一个温柔的音乐盒，城市音乐复刻版。I was a strawberry chicken in the summer. 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

用好音乐带给你美好的一天。大家好，我是郭书瑶，这里是城市广播网。Never got enough, never ever got enough of your loving. You remember me, baby?